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7: My job at the time of the incident was a buggy puller for the factory that I worked at, and there was a pallet, there was a strap on it, like the tie-down strap they didn't take off. And when I got it, I stumbled, I fell back and broke my wrist. I couldn't believe it happened. The older I was, and they

0: Say, I've always heard it's going to take longer to get the heel back. I'm just like, I need to get back to work. At the time, me and my wife was talking. I said, no, we need to find, when we decided to hire a lawyer, we need to find a hire. And I said, well, let's try Mama Justice because I always heard good things about her. And I said, no, we'll give her a try, and I'm glad I did. They have done an awesome job. I would recommend them in a heartbeat. I'm glad I called them when I did because they have helped me out. Took a lot of fears, especially at the time when I was having issues with workman's comp. And they, when they took over, it eased my pain.
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3: My job at the time of the incident was a buggy puller for the factory that I worked at, and there was a pallet, there was a strap on it, like the tie-down strap they didn't take off. And when I got it, I stumbled, I fell back and broke my wrist. I couldn't believe it happened.

0: the older I was, and they say I've always heard it's going to take longer to get to heal back, I'm just like, I need to get back to work. At the time, me and my wife was talking. I says, no, we need to find, when we decided to hire a lawyer, we need to find a hire. And I said, well, let's try Mama Justice because I always heard good things about her. And I said, no, we'll give her a try, and I'm glad I did. They have done an awesome job. I would recommend them in a heartbeat. I'm glad I called them when I did because they have helped me out. Took a lot of fears, especially at the time when I was having issues with workers' comp. And they, when they took over, it eased my pain.
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9: 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When a murder suspect barricaded himself in Jefferson County, opened fire on officers, and Mayer returned fire, his first act afterwards was to render aid to the man he shot. When a man in crisis tried to jump from an overpass in Capaya County, Mayer held on with him until the paramedics arrived. When a shooter fled into the woods in Simpson County, Mayer was on the team that tracked him down. Every time that call went out, Mayer answered. 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
1: Tonight, expect mainly clear skies. Temperatures should slide down to the mid-70s. It'll stay pretty warm and a bit muggy overnight tonight. For the rest of the week, weather's pretty simple. It is just going to be hot and mainly clear. Lots of 90s for your Wednesday. All the way through the weekend, we'll still have the 90s as well. I'm meteorologist Matt Standridge.

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4: Tonight, expect mainly clear skies. Temperatures should slide down to the mid-70s. It'll stay pretty warm and a bit muggy overnight tonight. For the rest of the week, weather's pretty simple. It is just going to be hot and mainly clear. Lots of 90s for your Wednesday. All the way through the weekend, we'll still have the 90s as well. I'm meteorologist Matt Standard.

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2: Tonight, expect mainly clear skies. Temperatures should slide down to the mid-70s. It'll stay pretty warm and a bit muggy overnight tonight. For the rest of the week, weather's pretty simple. It is just going to be hot and mainly clear. Lots of 90s for your Wednesday. All the way through the weekend, we'll still have the 90s as well. I'm meteorologist Matt Standard.

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5: Tonight, expect mainly clear skies. Temperatures should slide down to the mid-70s. It'll stay pretty warm and a bit muggy overnight tonight. For the rest of the week, weather's pretty simple. It is just going to be hot and mainly clear. Lots of 90s for your Wednesday. All the way through the weekend, we'll still have the 90s as well. I'm meteorologist Matt Standard.

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0: Do-gooders come in all walks of life. 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
5: Tonight, expect mainly clear skies. Temperatures should slide down to the mid-70s. It'll stay pretty warm and a bit muggy overnight tonight. For the rest of the week, weather's pretty simple. It is just going to be hot and mainly clear. Lots of 90s for your Wednesday. All the way through the weekend, we'll still have the 90s as well. I'm meteorologist Matt Standridge.

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5: Tonight, expect mainly clear skies. Temperatures should slide down to the mid-70s. It'll stay pretty warm and a bit muggy overnight tonight. For the rest of the week, weather's pretty simple. It is just going to be hot and mainly clear. Lots of 90s for your Wednesday. All the way through the weekend, we'll still have the 90s as well. I'm meteorologist Matt Standard.

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0: Do-gooders come in all walks of life. 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
2: Hope you're having a great start to your day. All right, coming up around 5:25 this morning, we're going to give away another pair of those tickets to Holiday Market this weekend at the Trademark. 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
1: Coming up around 5:40, we got your trending story of the day, which will drop your jaw.
2: Yeah, it's such a good story. I can't wait for y'all to hear this. And in the next 10 minutes, Quinn has an update on a chicken salad chick visit yesterday. And I cannot wait to prove that I was right. That's coming up in the next 10 minutes.

0: Leggings are pants.
1: That sounds like negativity. We don't need this early.
0: Quinn and Tracy Lee, supporting comfortable choices every morning. 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

0: with Brian. It is 5:11 on your hometown country, US 96.3. Good morning. We are Quinn and Tracy Lee. And yesterday, Quinn and I had a conversation about a new place that opened in Brandon, Chicken Salad Chick. Their grand opening was yesterday.
1: Yes.
0: And Kim Allen was out celebrating the grand opening, giving away all kinds of stuff yesterday. And you went out and joined her for a little while. And we had a conversation. You're not a huge fan of chicken salad.
1: I wasn't. Yeah. I wasn't a huge fan. I was like, oh, this is nice. This is whatever. I'm going to be honest. I didn't know if it was sustainable to where that could be the main draw for a restaurant. And boy, did I have egg on my face after that. Yes, you, when I got there, you would have thought that the new Marvel movie was just released. They had people wrapped around the building. They had people cutting ribbons. There were famous people there who were wearing clothes that I couldn't afford. Like, it was a full event. TV was there for the grand opening. And I was like, is this the first one ever? No, this is like the fourth one in the area.
0: Yeah.
1: But it's such a big deal.
0: It's such a big deal. And you tried some of their chicken. They've got a million flavors.
1: They
0: but
1: do.
0: You tried. What did you try?
1: I tried the Sassafras Sally.
0: The Sassy Scotty.
1: That's what I said.
0: That's what it is.
1: That's
0: because
1: what I said.
0: As he was leaving, I'm like, no, you got to give Chicken Salad Chick a try. Like, I understand how you feel, but do you like ranch? Do you like bacon? Do you like cheese? And yeah, of course, the answer was yes to all of those.
1: Of course.
0: Then the Sassy Scotty is the best. And what happened?

0: when you ate the sassy Scotty?
1: I liked it.
0: Yeah, there we go. Yeah,
1: it was very, very good. And I'm not just saying that because, you know, we were there to support them. I'm genuinely, it was very, very good. And I just, how did they do it? How?
0: It's magic.
1: It doesn't make sense. As somebody who doesn't know how to cook, I have no idea how they even come up with that idea.
0: You know, here's a funny thing. I wasn't going to bring this up, but, you know, here we are at 5:13 in the morning. Kim Allen was there. You were there yesterday.
1: Mm-hmm.
0: And Kim came back and brought me some chicken salad because
1: she
0: knew I wasn't going to be there.
1: Yeah.
0: And you were there with Kim, and yet nothing. You brought nothing.
1: I brought nothing.
0: You brought nothing back for your coworkers.
1: Well, here, there's a very legitimate reason for that. I'm sure I'll think of one eventually. I'm sure it'll happen. I'm not sure if you're aware of this, but we got tickets to give away.
0: We do have tickets to give away. Thank you for changing the subject. In the next 15 minutes, your opportunity to win some passes to the Holiday Market this weekend is coming up on US 96.3.
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0: 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It is Quinn and Tracy Lee. And Tracy, I don't know about you, but I'm in a given mood this morning.
1: Merry Christmas, everyone.
0: What?
1: The holiday market is coming.
0: Oh. You know, I'm gonna be honest with you. Our owner's last name is Holiday, so I didn't associate Holiday with the holidays.
1: Yeah, so. We're not giving away tickets to see Clay. We're giving away tickets for you to go to Holiday Market this weekend. And get this, you are going to get registered as well to win those $250 and shop the show bucks.
0: That is correct.
1: So let's start your day off winning. What do you think?
0: I think we should do caller 963.
1: I do not. I think caller number one is fine. 601-995-9600. And you can start your day with a win at US 96.3.

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0: 96.3, your hometown country. It is Quinn and Tracy Lee in a giving mood this morning, not in a Christmas mood.
1: It is a Christmas mood.
0: It is a giving mood.
1: Christmas mood, because holiday markets this weekend.
0: Yes, but you know what another holiday is Thanksgiving.
1: All right.
0: We could be in that kind of giving mood.
1: We're not. We're in a holiday market kind of mood. And we're giving away tickets all week, plus registering people for the Shop the Show Bucks.
0: And how many Shop the Show Bucks do they get? Like four?
1: $250 worth.
0: Oh.
1: It's a good, good thing. Let's see if we can give them away. Good morning, US 96.3. Who is this?
2: Lisa.
1: Hey, Lisa. Guess what?
2: Yay, I'm so excited.
1: Are you excited you got tickets to go to Holiday Market this weekend?
2: I am very excited.
1: Quinn thinks it's too soon to be talking about the holidays. I think it's the perfect time.
2: See, most of us think it's the perfect time. This is what we do.
1: That's right. That's right. Well, congratulations. You got passes to the event this weekend, and your name goes into the drawing for those $250 and Shop the Show Bucks. Good luck.
2: Awesome. 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
6: Good morning. We're off to a dry and mainly clear start out there across central Mississippi. It's going to be another hot summery day today. Temperatures will hit the mid-90s, but it may feel like it's closer to about 105. Expect dry weather today with more sunshine and 90s the rest of the week. I'm meteorologist Matt Standridge.

0: Kevin says, don't we have plans for the weekend? 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

0: The night is on, but it's still like 85 degrees already, so who really cares? 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

0: 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Good morning. We are Quinn and Tracy Lee. What is going on in the world of country music, my friend?
1: So it may be the perfect example of finding your audience where you least expect it. Now, Kip Moore is a successful country artist here in America.
0: Yeah.
1: But his main form of popularity is in South Africa.
0: Kip Moore in South Africa?
1: Now, let me tell you this right now. Kip Moore is bigger than Garth Brooks in South Africa.
0: Are you kidding?
1: He's bigger than Morgan Wallen. He's bigger than Luke Combs. He is the biggest name in country music in South Africa. Their radio stations there are not like radio stations here where we have a country station, we have a top 40 station.
0: Yeah.
1: Everything kind of plays everything. And it just so happened that one DJ over there got a hold of some Kip Moore music and it just resonated with the people of South Africa. To the point where whenever he goes on a tour, he has multiple stops in South Africa. But that's not what this is about. I'm not here to talk about the fact that he's popular in South Africa. I'm here to talk about what he is doing while he is there. Because he is not just a phenomenal performer. The dude has a heart of gold. You remember when the massive wildfires took place in Maui?
0: Yeah.
1: Well, he created a charitable organization called One Heartbeat. It was originally created to support the rebuilding of Maui. But as his career expanded across the globe, he has different versions of it in just about every nation that he visits. And South Africa, because he goes there all the time, has become one of his most popular places to help. And there is one woman there who has her own soup kitchen that he met through these efforts. And while they were talking, he asked her, because he is the type of person, he doesn't go and just start changing things. He asks people what they need before he does anything. And she said she just wants a place to live that is out of the danger zone.

0: because South Africa is one of the most dangerous places to live in the world. So, what does Kip Moore do? He made it happen. He created a home complete with running water, laundry facilities, a kitchen, beds, and a caretaker who provides stability for children who previously had nowhere safe to land. So this isn't just a home for her.
1: Yeah.
0: It's for people who just need a safe place.
1: That's incredible.
0: It's insanity.
1: I'm so glad that he's found something that's good for him. That's great.
0: And it's so fun because it's like, because it's not happening here or because he's not as popular as the big names here, we don't hear stories like this.
1: Right.
0: And it's just so awesome to hear these type of things happening.
1: Way to go, Kip Moore.
0: Yes.
1: I love that. Thank you for sharing that.
0: Yes.
1: That's what's trending on US 96.3. Don't forget, coming up right after 6 o'clock, it's the three things you need to know.
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0: 52 in your hometown country, US 96.3. Good morning, Quinn, Tracy Lee. Morgan Wallen has been kind of cryptic on his socials and sharing pictures, which are kind of familiar pictures that have been shared by other artists that are having their music featured in Grand Theft Auto. Is it 6? I think it is. So now people think that Morgan is actually going to have a song in that video game. I don't know of a country artist that's done that. Has Chris Stapleton had one in GTA? I don't know if he has or not.
1: I don't know. You know, there's such a long time in between those video games.
0: Yeah.
1: Like, notoriously. So I don't even know if Chris Stapleton was as big as Chris Stapleton is back when the last one came out.
0: I know he's got Chris Stapleton's in Madden, but that's a big get for Morgan Wallen if he is. So, I mean, he's not going to get a CMA award. But he's in a video game
1: awards, so you know, who knows?
0: Here's George Burge, US 96.3. Good morning.

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0: 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It is Quinn and Tracy Lee.
1: Is it too soon for this? I say no. Quinn says yes. You decide around 6:20.
0: Yes. Also, we've got those three things you need to know coming up in just a few minutes.
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1: It's a Mississippi Olympic event. 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

0: Happy Wednesday. You know what day it is? You know what day it is? Mike.
1: You just said happy Wednesday.
0: I know.
1: So I am fully aware.
0: It's hump day. Hey.
1: Happy hump day.
0: Quinn, Tracy, Lee.
1: Guess what day it is?
0: Okay, yes, you know it's Wednesday, but here are three other things that you need to know.
1: There's a class action lawsuit that's been filed against Meta claiming that they are using Instagram photos to make a facial recognition system without approval.
0: Let me tell you why this won't work. Filters. Nobody looks the way they do in real life on Instagram. Not one person.
1: That's probably why I'm single. But I do. I don't use those filters. You'll never see me as a dog with its tongue sticking out.
0: I did love that filter. I don't know. I kind of like it. We'll see how that works. So according to a new report, 54% of Americans say their mental load is at a maximum capacity every week. Yet 70% of that 54% feel like they don't do enough each day due to lack of time. I feel like this. So here are the things that we feel like we're lacking in. We don't spend enough time talking to loved ones. We don't have enough time to go to the gym. We don't have time to visit elderly family members. If you relate to this, you can try cutting stuff that's wasting your time out. Like, that's easy. Or planning me time or catch-up days to focus on what matters to you, like making checklists, delegating responsibilities. But all of that can be hard. So here's an out-of-the-box thing that people are doing. Going outside and just screaming. Like, there are over 100 people that meet in San Francisco. Last week they did this and they just screamed at the ocean. I don't know what the ocean did, but they did. Said it made them all feel better. And I'm not gonna lie, there have been times where you just are overwhelmed and you just scream and you're like, okay, I'm crazy and I feel better.
1: I'm actually doing great.
0: Great.
1: So, yeah.
0: Thank you, Quinn.
1: Just killing it, 100%. Great. Batting 1,000, not even trying. And then I go home to a corgi, so I'm great. So, I don't even wanna say this. I don't want to say this. It ruined my day at 4 a.m. when I first saw this. Apparently, the shortlist for Super Bowl halftime this year are Justin Bieber and Harry Styles.
0: Yeah.
1: Justin Bieber and Harry Styles. Justin Bieber and Harry Styles?
0: Well, to make matters worse, the Super Bowl this year is on Valentine's Day. So Valentine's Day is going, if you're going to football fan in your life, happy Super Bowl. That's what you're going to be doing.
1: It'll be the first time ever I have plans on Valentine's Day. So that's good.
0: So February 14th, we'll have to wait and see. So I guess that means no country halftime show this year. Maybe when they play in Nashville. I feel like that'll happen then. Can't get here soon enough.
1: They played in Texas and didn't have one.
0: Yeah.
1: So
0: one day we will be vindicated.

0: These are the three things you need to know on US 96.3. And coming up around 6:20, is it too soon for this? I think it's absolutely fine. Quinn is digging in. He says no.
1: You're going to jail. Throw you in jail.
0: We'll see what your opinion is coming up on US 96.3.
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0: Have you ever just been over something so much, you're just done? You can't handle it anymore. I feel that way with this heat, and quite honestly, with my weight. Hey, I'm Tracy Lee from Quinn and Tracy Lee in the Mornings. 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
1: Hey!
0: Nothing wrong with being drunk.
1: People have heard of

0: I am so excited. It's Christmas.
1: No, it's not.
0: It's so close to being Christmas.
1: It is not Christmas.
0: It's so close.
1: We are still 100 days away from Christmas.
0: He is Quinn. I am Tracy Lee. Thank you for waking up with US 96.3. It's the Burr months, which means that it's basically the holidays.
1: It's 85 degrees at 6:30 in the morning. It is not the holidays.
0: I know. I think it may have been Kim Allen, who is on after Quinn and I, who asked a question online. She's like, is it too early to start having Christmas decorations out?
1: Yes.
0: And I know they're in stores. I understand that. And I know some people don't want to talk about it until it is after Thanksgiving. However, there are others who are fine with putting up their Christmas tree in October. And I think that's absolutely fine if that's who you are and what you want to do.
1: I think you should be in jail. I think it's fine if you do that.
0: Grinch.
1: I just think we need to revoke your ability to vote.
0: What?
1: You're clearly not a great decision maker.
0: Are you kidding?
1: Clearly.
0: Clearly, I am happy. That is clearly, I love joy and life and things that are happy and fun.
1: You just want a tree in your living room for four months?
0: Because do you know that?

0: there's nothing can beat the ambiance of coming in after work and it's been a long day and you just turn off all the lights and you have your Christmas tree lights on and it's just your Christmas tree lights and your puppy and you're drinking something warm or cold because it's 100, you know, and you're just kind of like, okay,
1: I can beat that ambiance.
0: I can do this.
1: I can beat that ambiance. You come home and there's not a tree in your living room. You sit down on your recliner.
0: Scrooge.
1: You have your puppy next to you. I'm not a Scrooge. September.
0: It doesn't matter. If it makes you happy, I say do it. So I know this is a hard, people are hard pressed on this. Are you Christmas early or Christmas after Thanksgiving? I'm just curious where you stand on this because obviously Quinn and I cannot. How dare you
1: accurately describe the time of year? How dare you not celebrate Christmas in September?
0: So is it Merry Christmas for you or Bah Humbug? I'm just curious. 601-995-9600. You can call or text.
1: Halloween hasn't even started. I don't even think there's spirit Halloweens yet.
0: It doesn't matter. There are Christmas trees. That's all that matters.
1: It very much does matter.
0: Merry Christmas,
1: everyone.
0: Do you
1: celebrate your birthday month, too?
0: No.
1: Okay.
0: But if I did...
1: I would be worse than I am now.
0: 601-995-9600. Only if you agree with me. Bye.
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3: Good morning. We're off to a dry and mainly clear start out there across central Mississippi. It's going to be another hot, summery day today. Temperatures will hit the mid-90s, but it may feel like it's closer to about 105. Expect dry weather today with more sunshine and 90s the rest of the week. I'm meteorologist Matt Standridge.

0: proof. It's Quinn and Tracy Lee on US 96.3. At least one of us is crazy.
1: Yes, but and you get to decide which one.
0: My vote goes for the person with a tree in her house in September.
1: Well, here's the thing. I don't have my tree up yet, but if I wanted to put it up, I think now's a good time. Once we hit the burr months,

0: I'm like all about the holidays. So I'm sitting here talking about Christmas because holiday markets this weekend, and I'm so excited. And Quinn is over here giving Scrooge McDuck a run for his money.
1: Thank you.
0: You mean welcome.
1: The rich billionaire? I think you mix Scrooge's up because Scrooge McDuck has nothing to do with Christmas.
0: I will live where I live in my mind, and you can do whatever.
1: In reality?
0: Okay. I'm not the only one that is excited about Christmas, though. We opened it up to you.
1: You could be excited about Christmas all you want. I'm just saying, there's other holidays before.
0: So, Quinn is a purist. So, where do you land on this? 601-995-9600. I know you've got some text over there.
1: Yes, I do. Let's see. Well, someone did point out that this weekend is holiday market.
0: See? That started it.
1: Which it is not this weekend, though.
0: It is this weekend.
1: No, it is not this weekend. Right now is not this weekend. This weekend is still coming up. So technically right now I am still correct.
0: We are preparing. Go ahead.
1: Let's see. Someone actually invited you to their house.
0: Perfect.
1: Because they said you could come and visit me. My tree stays up all year long. No decorations, not all year. They'll decorate the tree later.
0: Yeah.
1: They just have shrubbery in their home.
0: A tree. I get that. If your tree's beautiful, it's beautiful.
1: Do you understand that? Someone says they're a mail carrier, which, congratulations, that's a great job.
0: Yep.
1: If my tree is not up by the 1st of November, I don't get justice.
0: I do that. That's why I put it up the end of October, because I'm like you, I'm so busy.
1: Yeah.
0: I don't get to enjoy it. So I want to be able to enjoy it. Okay, so let's do this. We'll go to the phones and we will see the deciding vote. Are we crazy for putting Christmas trees up or not?
1: Before we get to that, though, someone did just say, Quinn, you lose this battle. So now I'm kind of scared.
0: Well, let's see. Merry Christmas, US 96.3.
2: Merry Christmas, Tracy.
0: Hey, Scott.
1: Please don't encourage her.
2: I don't say you crazy. I like Christmas.
0: Yay! One vote for Christmas. One vote for happiness. Sorry, buddy. You're out. So sorry.
1: I'm out.
0: You're out.
1: I'm done.
0: No,
1: this is how I lose my job.
0: It's Christmas.
1: Wait a second. Where's your holiday spirit?
0: Good stuff next.

0: Good morning, Tracy.
1: Good morning, Quinn. And speaking of good, let's do this.
2: Yeah, man, that's the good stuff.
1: You know, we don't know what kind of day you're having, and the news cycle is so bad sometimes that it's really good to focus on the good things. So we saw this story on WAPT about Covington County Deputy Yates Rodney. He was recently honored at a New York Giants and a Dallas Cowboys game at MetLife Stadium. Now, he is continuing to recover from being shot in the line of duty on June 8th. This video shows Rodney at the stadium with his family and supporters before he was recognized on the field during the game. This is the coolest thing. Now, when Rodney was shot in the line of duty, he suffered a spinal cord injury that left him paralyzed from the lower chest down. And since the shooting, he's been very active on social media, sharing updates about his recovery.

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0: 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Here are your hometown headlines with Therese Abel.
1: Good morning. It's Wednesday, and this is your AM news update from DarkHorsePressNow.com. I'm Therese Abel. Hitachi Energy is investing $528 million to expand its transformer plant in Capaya County, creating 654 jobs. The project is the company's largest U.S. investment. Construction is expected to begin later this year, with production starting in 2029. Three people have been arrested after a burglary investigation led to a pursuit in Rankin County. Authorities say the suspects fled from a traffic stop before abandoning their vehicle and running into Flowood. All three were captured and face felony fleeing and burglary charges. And with Ole Miss hosting LSU Saturday, one local pilot has gotten into the spirit. Joshua Gregory flew his Piper Cherokee over North Mississippi for 4.3 hours, creating a flight path that appears to spell lane closure ahead. The Rebels host LSU Saturday night at 6:30 p.m. at Vaught-Hemingway Stadium. For more Mississippi headlines and to see that flight path, check out DarkHorsePressNow.com. I'm Therese Abel.
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1: Do you ever feel like sometimes your life is like your computer screen and you got way too many tabs open? Me too. We'll talk about that right after Lainey Wilson. Not what we can do about it, just we're just going to talk about it because I don't know either.

0: I don't have any solutions, but at least you're not alone. Hey, we are Quinn, Tracy Lee. It is 7:12. It's going to be hot today, but the humidity is supposed to be down. Take that for what you will. All right, so Samsung, you know, they do TVs, phones, all that kind of stuff. They just came out with an analogy of our lives, like our computer screens. Are you one of those people when you have your screens open, you've got like a million tabs open?
1: Oh, no, I'm like four or five at most.
0: Really? Yeah. Oh, no, I'll have two different Googles open and they'll have 10 tabs each. Like they're just tabs everywhere.
1: And your computer runs super slow, I'm guessing.
0: I don't want to talk about it. But it does. So Samsung decided, they're like, well, the equivalent to having that many tabs open, this is what your life should look like. So you compare your life with your four tabs to my life with my 20. Okay? Walking into a room and forgetting why you went in there. I'm guilty of that.
1: I've done it, but...
0: Okay. Moving on.
1: Yeah.
0: Putting something somewhere safe and then forgetting where you put it.
1: Technically, that is the safest place it could be. No one could find it.
0: I do that. Just, and I'm so bad about this one, starting one task and then getting distracted by another task.
1: That is the very definition of why you have so many tabs. I bet some of those tabs are repeats. I bet you have four Facebooks open on one Google.
0: I have done that before. I'm like, why do I have two of these open? I'm remembering something important just as you're about to fall asleep.
1: Oh, my gosh.
0: That or something that you did in fourth grade, and you're like, my gosh, that was so embarrassing. Why do we remember that stuff?
1: Quinn in high school remembering tomorrow, oh, yeah, I have a project due that I haven't started, and I need a trifold poster board and a glue stick, and I need to go tell my parents.
0: Yeah, okay. Question, do you send yourself text or messages of things that you need to remember?
1: No.
0: I do.
1: I do not.
0: All the time. I've got a nice little chain going with myself.

0: So you'll respond to texts from yourself, but not your coworker.
1: Listen, one of these things is forgetting to respond to messages. I do that all the time. Probably because when I get up, it's so early in the morning, that is when my mind is at its sharpest. Nobody wants a text at 2 a.m.
0: No.
1: And that's what I'm like. I'll text them later. But
0: every girl says they want a good morning text until it comes in at 3 in the morning.
1: I
0: and
1: do
0: they're
1: not.
0: Just like, who do you think
1: I
0: you
1: do not.
0: Are?
1: But, you know, since you don't have an iPhone, there is a feature on the iPhone where you can send your message to send later. Like, you can schedule it to send. So when I'm thinking about something like I did yesterday with my sister, I'm like, I've got to remember to tell her this. I text her at 1:45, but she didn't receive it until 7. And she responded at 7, and I had forgotten I'd text her. And I was like, oh, yeah, that's it. Or
0: so you just get a random message like cream spinach for dinner. Just like, what?
1: I know, that's it. All right. Or do you feel like your brain is constantly running through a mental to-do list?
0: Absolutely
1: I do that
0: not.
1: All the time. You don't do any of these. I do all of these. All right, so is this more about tabs being open, or is it more about Quinn being a 34-year-old male and I'm a 53-year-old female?
0: I just go through life forgetting things and just not doing any tasks, and I'm killing it. I am doing so great.
1: Dude.
0: I have no worries at all.
1: Great.
0: I'm like Timon and Pumbaa.
1: You are stressing me the heck out. Just so you know. All right, coming up, I want you to look around you if you're driving in this morning. Do you see something weird? We want to know, coming up at 7:25.
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1: 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Quinn, you got anything texted in over there?
0: No, one just says RIP Quinn, so that's a little concerning. But other than that, we're good.
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1: You're supposed to be keeping your eyes on the road when you drive, but this one guy was so concerned with something else, it actually caused an accident. We have bad habits when we drive. We'll talk about them in two songs. 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

0: That song makes me want to run through a wall. Shania Twain.
1: That's like something women want to do?
0: More than you know. It's Quinn and Tracy Lee, US 96.3. Hope you're having a great morning.
1: So imagine you're driving down the road on the highway, you know, on your way to work. You got your coffee and in the cup holder next to you, and you see traffic start to slow down, and you're like, what in the world is going on? Yeah. And you see someone up on the meridian in between the two lanes of the highway.
0: The median.
1: The median. That's the word I was looking for.
0: There you go. I got you.
1: And they're just stalled up there.
0: Yeah.
1: Your first thought, oh my gosh, there was a bad car accident. Second thought, maybe they were drunk.
0: Yeah.
1: Turns out neither one of those are true. A person drove up under the median on the highway because they were trying to put on deodorant while driving their vehicle at 60 miles an hour.
0: Now listen, I do not think that you should try to put on deodorant while driving, but I do think you should put on deodorant. Especially
1: on days
0: like today.
1: Yeah, I don't think anybody's going to argue that.
0: Yeah. But there are certain things you shouldn't do behind the wheel.
1: They're definitely a time and place, yes.
0: They're distracting.
1: Yes.
0: I have heard some of you say that you have seen people eating cereal when they are driving down the road.
1: That's brilliant.
0: Where you have to hold a bowl of cereal and eat while you're driving.
1: I'm not supposed to practice my mandolin skills while I'm driving.
0: Probably not. Mm-mm. Probably not. But you actually outed your mom off the air. So now I'm calling you to task.
1: Yes.
0: You said your mom did something while she was driving?
1: My mom has. I've seen this more than once. I have seen my mom floss her teeth while driving. While I was sitting in the car, sitting shotgun. She's just like, this is fine. It's totally fine.
0: Again, I am all about good dental health. I don't know about that. There are certain things that you just shouldn't do when driving. Now, remember, before you start texting in at 601-995-9600, this is a family show. I don't want to know about some things that y'all have seen or done in the car.
1: Things you don't talk about.
0: I don't talk about it. But what is the weirdest thing or something you should not do in the car?
1: All right. I called out my own mom. Tracy, is there something you don't do? Like you'll admit that you've done while driving?
0: I mean, I ate ribs once.
1: So if you're driving down the road, you see someone flip a napkin and put it in their shirt to protect their shirt from spillage. It's Tracy Lee going to town on a rack of ribs.
0: Don't do what I do.
1: When you gotta eat, you gotta eat. Such a specific choice.
0: 601-995-9600.
1: It's okay. I was rolling sushi rolls while I was driving. So.
0: Shut up.
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0: Uh-oh, we have some congestion, no accident. I-55 northbound, right at the Woodrow Wilson exit. I don't know what is going on in that area, but the last few days we've had lots of construction on 55 northbound. So expect some delays in that area. Please buckle up and drive safely. Quinn, do you have anything on the text line?
1: There is nothing on the text line except for Danny, who saw a woman knitting while driving one time.
0: Knitting. 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
8: Good morning. We're off to a dry and mainly clear start.

there across central Mississippi. It's going to be another hot summery day today. Temperatures will hit the mid-90s, but it may feel like it's closer to about 105. Expect dry weather today with more sunshine and 90s the rest of the week. I'm meteorologist Matt Standridge.

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1: It is 7:46 in your hometown country, US 96.3. Good morning. We are Quinn and Tracy Lee, and we are talking about a story, Quinn, you saw that was quite disturbing.
2: Yes, there are some things more important than makeup. I must say that.
1: Okay, thank you.
2: You know, I say that because there was a dude that put deodorant on, crashed his car.
1: Yeah.
2: So we naturally asked, what's the weirdest thing you've seen people do? And number one answer is I've seen people putting makeup on.
1: Yeah, makeup's a big one.
2: Like.
1: Now, wait, I do that at a stoplight. If I'm stopped, I will freshen up my mascara or do my lips. But I have to be stopped.
2: It's not worth it.
1: I'm at a stoplight. It's called multitasking.
2: It's not.
1: It is.
2: It's not.
1: It is completely fine to do those things if you're at a stoplight. If you are at a stoplight, you need to put your hair up.
2: Apparently, Tracy Lee is
1: your makeup.
2: You're just rewriting the law this morning.
1: You can do it at a stoplight.
2: You are operating a motor vehicle.
1: Not at the moment. It's
2: stopped. You are giving every single police officer who listens to us a panic attack.
1: That's fine. That's fine. If you are in law enforcement, I would like to hear from you. Is it okay to do that if you are stopped? You are stopped at a red light on Lakeland Drive. You know you're going to be there for 5 minutes.
2: Is your vehicle... Okay, so you mean to tell me that if a cop pulls somebody over, they suspect of drunk driving, but they are currently stopped at the time?
1: That is not the same thing.
2: It is exactly the same thing.
1: It is not the same thing.
2: It is exactly the same thing.
1: How dare you? It is not even close to being the same thing.
2: You are putting on mascara. That's actually more dangerous because you're putting on mascara. You accidentally hit the gas. Boom, mascara needle into the face.
1: You don't
2: protecting
1: do it
2: your face.
1: When you drive.
2: I'm not 100% sure what mascara is. So, in my mind, it is a bladed weapon that you are putting near your face to make your eyelashes look
1: I'm
2: more...
1: I'm not wrong about this. I will be shocked.
2: I'm pretty sure it's illegal.
1: I will be shocked if I am wrong about this because if you are stopped...
2: Because you're the one committing the crime.
1: It's not a crime. It is not a crime. If you are not driving, if you are stopped at a stoplight, especially like St. Dominic's trying to get onto Lakeland Drive, you're going to be there. You're going to be there. Stop.
2: No, it's illegal.
1: You're illegal.
2: Okay.
1: I said it.
2: What does that mean?
1: I don't know, but you are, and I'm not talking to you anymore.
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1: So here's what I learned. There is a water main that's been broken or doing water right around.

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0: 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It is Quinn and Tracy Lee. Sitting at a red light does not mean you are legally parked. You are still in control of an active vehicle on a public road, meaning traffic laws still apply and police can still ticket you for distractive or inattentive driving.
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1: No. Does it say that is specifically for Rankin County, Mississippi?
0: For Rankin County. It says it for the law.
1: But is it Rankin County, Mississippi?
0: Stop trying to find loopholes to justify your dangerous driving, Tracy Lee.
1: It is fine to put on mascara if you are stopped. This the end of discussion.
0: Stop
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0: 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Here are your hometown headlines with Therese Abel.
1: Good morning. It's Wednesday, and this is your AM news update from DarkHorsePressNow.com. I'm Therese Abel. Hitachi Energy is investing $528 million to expand its transformer plant in Capaya County, creating 654 jobs. The project is the company's largest U.S. investment. Construction is expected to begin later this year, with production starting in 2029. Three people have been arrested after a burglary investigation led to a pursuit in Rankin County. Authorities say the suspects fled from a traffic stop before abandoning their vehicle and running into Flowood. All three were captured and face felony fleeing and burglary charges. And with Ole Miss hosting LSU Saturday, one local pilot has gotten into the spirit. Joshua Gregory flew his Piper Cherokee over North Mississippi for 4.3 hours, creating a flight path that appears to spell lane closure ahead. The Rebels host LSU Saturday night at 6:30 p.m. at Vaught-Hemingway Stadium. For more Mississippi headlines and to see that flight path, check out DarkHorsePressNow.com. I'm Therese Abel.
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2: Hey, y'all, it's my favorite time of the year. 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
4: All right, coming up at 8:20, when do you let them meet your special friend? 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

0: 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That can pretty much describe us. We just keep carrying on.
1: We do. And carrying a lot. 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He's got a little baby puppy, and he needs some attention, and he's hoping you can tell him where to go. Right after Lee Bryce, US 96.3.

0: 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It is 8:11. He is Quinn Alexander. I am Tracy Lee. And Quinn is new to US 96.3. He actually came to us from Meridian at our sister station, WOKK, which is a country station as well.
1: Yes.
0: So you've lived in this area for about 3 weeks?
1: Three or so weeks now.
0: Three and a half weeks.
1: With the hustle and bustle of moving, myself and my three-year-old corgi, Frankie, I neglected one thing. Frankie's hygiene.
0: Oh, he needs to get groomed.
1: And it's just, it's one of those things where it's just like, oh, I noticed it. And I'm like, don't worry, I'll get to it tomorrow.
0: Yeah.
1: And then like 2 weeks pass. And I'm like, oh my gosh, he now has claws and is legally a dinosaur because of them.
0: Yeah.
1: So I need to get him groomed like today. And everywhere I'm looking for, like, doesn't have online registration. Like, I can't schedule an appointment for today.
0: Mm-hmm.
1: I have to make a phone call, and I was trying to do this early in the morning before everybody was open. I'm like, I don't know if I want to call a groomer at 3 in the morning and be like, hey,
0: yeah,
1: you got time for my puppy today? So who knows a groomer, who is a groomer, what's going on, how can you help me, please?
0: Yes, if you're a pet parent and you've got a groomer that you trust, 601-995-9600. You can text Quinn at that number so he can get his little baby friend get taken care of.
1: Because I'm tired of, you know, his claws digging into me. And I think he's tired of it too.
0: Yeah, he gets the little tap tap.
1: Yeah, I hear that the taps on the floor are getting a little bit too loud.
0: Yeah.
1: And he's starting to like pick at his nails. And I'm like, okay, we got to
0: take care of this.
1: Got to take care of it quickly.
0: Yeah, so if you know a groomer, could you text Quinn at 601-995-9600, please?
1: Or if you
0: and
1: are
0: thank
1: one.
0: You. Yeah, if you are a groomer, just let us know. Thank you very much.
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0: I got a couple of accidents. One on Highway 80 right before 475. That's at Airport Road. It is westbound on Highway 80. The left lane is blocked there. Expect some delays. Also, I-55 southbound. This is right past Gluckstadt. There is an accident there in Madison County. I-55 southbound right past Gluckstadt Road. That is at exit 112. Expect some delays in that area. Quinn, do we have anything on the text line?
1: We do not. So everything you just said, pretend I said it too.
0: All right. So buckle up and drive safely. That's your Metro traffic on US 96.3.
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0: 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It is Quinn and Tracy Lee.
1: You got half of it right. Okay, here we go. We need your help because obviously you see what's happening in here.
0: Yes.
1: All right, here we go. We had somebody text in. She is dating somebody. He's got kids, and she is not sure that she's ready to take this next step. She said, I'm dating a guy. He's got a 9-year-old son. Like, we've been together for less than 2 months, okay? He wants me to meet his son this weekend because they are going to an amusement park. I like this man very much, but I worry that meeting his child makes the relationship seem more serious than it is. I've never dated someone with children, and I do not want the boy to get attached if we do not work out. His father says he's not going to ask me to become a parent just to spend a few hours together. My friends are kind of divided, with some saying 2 months is plenty of time and others saying I should wait until we are certain. So would you meet the child now or ask to wait? How soon is too soon when you're dating a parent?
0: I feel like if you are hesitant, it's too soon.
1: I agree with that. Yeah.
0: If you're not sure, there's your answer.
1: I think that's probably the best answer to, if you have reservations about it, don't force it.
0: Yeah.
1: But if you are a parent that is trying to date, how long do you wait before you introduce the kids to your significant other?
0: I think you just get married and then have them move into the house.
1: Okay, that is not the way to do it. So we would love your opinion because we have no idea what we're doing.
0: What? I thought that was a great answer.
1: It's a great answer. 601, you go back to WOKK. 601-995-9600. Kidding. Kidding, we love you. 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
1: All right, we do have an accident on Highway 80 in Brandon, right before Highway 475. That is right around Airport Road. The left lane is blocked, and that is westbound on Highway 80. So expect some delays there. Please buckle up and drive safely. We don't have anything on the text line, right? Great. It's US 96.3.
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9: Good morning. We're off to a dry and mainly clear start out there across central Mississippi. It's going to be another hot summery day today. Temperatures will hit the mid-90s, but it may feel like it's closer to about 105. Expect dry weather today with more sunshine and 90s the rest of the week. I'm meteorologist Matt Standridge. You

0: Blake Shelton, let him in anyway, US 96.3. Good morning. We are Quinn and Tracy Lee, and got a text from a lady who's been dating a guy for a couple of months, and he wants her to meet his son this weekend, and she's just not sure if it's the right time. What do you think?
1: They may be considering if they even want to pursue the relationship if the child doesn't like you. So they may not want to be extending the relationship further if you don't have a bond with the child.
0: Oh, that's such a good point, because I would do that with my dog, not my kid. But if my dog doesn't like you, there's no sense in continuing this.
1: Mm. Yeah, so it could go both ways. You know, I do agree if she has reservations, then that might tell him something as well, too.
0: Yeah.
1: But I think it ultimately is up to the parent of the child, and if they're asking, it's something to consider.
0: Oh my gosh, that's such good advice. This is why we need y'all to help us, because Quinn and I have no clue.
2: I gave a flawless response.
1: Y'all have a blessed day.
0: All right, you too. We've got Trending coming up in two songs on US 96.3. Thanks for waking up with us.

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1: Unfortunately, Quinn and Trezili have already signed contracts.
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0: Your hometown country, US 96.3. Good morning. We are Quinn and Tracy Lee. What is going on in the world of country music, my friend?
1: So it may be the perfect example of finding your audience where you least expect it. Now, Kip Moore is a successful country artist here in America.
0: Yeah.
1: But his main form of popularity is in South Africa.
0: Kip Moore in South Africa?
1: Now, let me tell you this right now. Kip Moore is bigger than Garth Brooks in South Africa.
0: Are you kidding?
1: He's bigger than Morgan Wallen. He's bigger than Luke Combs. He is the biggest name in country music in South Africa. Their radio stations there are not like radio stations here where we have a country station, we have a top 40 station. Everything kind of plays everything. And it just so happened that one DJ over there got a hold of some Kip Moore music and it just resonated with the people of South Africa. To the point where whenever he goes on a tour, he has multiple stops in South Africa. But that's not what this is about. I'm not here to talk about the fact that he's popular in South Africa. I'm here to talk about what he is doing while he is there. Because he is not just a phenomenal performer. The dude has a heart of gold. You remember when the massive wildfires took place in Maui?
0: Yeah.
1: Well, he created a charitable organization called One Heartbeat. It was originally created to support the rebuilding of Maui. But as his career expanded across the globe, he has different versions of it and just

0: throughout every nation that he visits. And South Africa, because he goes there all the time, has become one of his most popular places to help. And there is one woman there who has her own soup kitchen that he met through these efforts. And while they were talking, he asked her, because he is the type of person, he doesn't go and just start changing things. He asks people what they need before he does anything. And she said she just wants a place to live that is out of the danger zone, because South Africa is one of the most dangerous places to live in the world. So what does Kip Moore do? He made it happen. He created a home complete with running water, laundry facilities, a kitchen, beds, and a caretaker who provides stability for children who previously had nowhere safe to land. So this isn't just a home for her.
1: Yeah.
0: It's for people who just need a safe place.
1: That's incredible.
0: It's insanity.
1: I'm so glad that he's found something that's good for him. That's great.
0: And it's so fun because it's not happening here, or because he's not as popular as the big names here, we don't hear stories like this.
1: Right.
0: And it's just so awesome to hear these type of things happening.
1: Way to go, Kip Moore.
0: Yes.
1: I love that. Thank you for sharing that.
0: Yes.
1: That's what's trending on US 96.3.
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Good morning. I'm Kim Allen. It's already Wednesday, halfway through our work week. Kind of like the sound of that. 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
7: 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Don't believe it? 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And that doesn't count serious injuries like birth injuries to perfectly healthy children. 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

It's quickly heating up out there across central Mississippi. Expect highs to climb to the mid and a few times even upper 90s later this afternoon. Feel like temperatures up to about 106. We'll have a very light easterly wind today, just 5 to 10 miles per hour. Expect more sunshine in mid-90s the rest of the week and this weekend. I'm meteorologist Matt Standridge.

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Good for Miranda Lambert. 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

Blake Shelton is on US 96.3. I'm Kim Allen. Music coming up from Luke Bryan, Lanco, and Morgan Wallen. This is for Bailey. She's listening in Richland this morning. Thanks, Bailey. Rodney Atkins on US 96.3.

0: do-gooders come in all walks of life. 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
5: It's quickly heating up out there across central Mississippi. Expect highs to climb to the mid and a few times even upper 90s later this afternoon. Feel like temperatures up to about 106. We'll have a very light easterly wind today, just 5 to 10 miles per hour. Expect more sunshine in mid 90s the rest of the week and this weekend. I'm meteorologist Matt Standridge.

US 96.3, the holiday market of Jackson's coming to the Trademark this weekend. And tomorrow morning, Quinn and Tracy Lee giving you more chances to win the $250 in Shop the Show Bucks. 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

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I don't know about you, but I am so ready for cooler weather. I don't want frigid, but cooler I'll take. We might get our wish next week. Lanco, greatest love story, US 96.3.

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15: It's quickly heating up out there across central Mississippi. Expect highs to climb to the mid and a few times even upper 90s later this afternoon. Feel like temperatures up to about 106. We'll have a very light easterly wind today, just 5 to 10 miles per hour. Expect more sunshine in mid 90s the rest of the week and this weekend. I'm meteorologist Matt Standridge.

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1: 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I thought this was interesting. There are agencies popping up, apparently, that'll help you quit your job if you don't want to speak directly to your supervisor. It's Cody Johnson and The Fall.

0: That is Jelly Roll on your hometown country, US 96.3. Hey there, I'm Kim Allen. Thank you so much for spending your lunch hour right here. It's Kane Brown.
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I'm Kim Allen. Tomorrow morning, wake up with Quinn and Tracy Lee. 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
6: It's a hot, summery day out there across central Mississippi. Temperatures have hit the mid-90s. Now we'll fall back to some 80s after sunset, 70s later tonight. Not a lot going on. High pressures in control, keeping things warm and keeping things dry. More mid-90s for you Thursday, Friday, and throughout the weekend. Next storm chance Sunday afternoon. I'm meteorologist Matt Standridge.

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1: US 96.3, that is the latest from Dan and Shay. I'm Kim Allen. Thank you so much for making us part of your Wednesday afternoons. Alan Jackson with Jimmy Buffett.

0: What time zone am I on? What country am I in?
1: It doesn't matter. It's 5 o'clock somewhere.
0: It's always on 5 in Margaritaville, come to think of it.
1: Yeah, I heard that.
0: You've been there, haven't you?
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I'm Kim Allen. I am so ready for some cooler weather. Be careful in this heat this afternoon. Once again, feels like triple digits. Luke Bryan and Crash My Party on US 96.3.

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Music from Lainey Wilson, Hardy, and Riley Green all coming up this hour. 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
8: It's a hot, summery day out there across central Mississippi. Temperature

have hit the mid-90s. Now we'll fall back to some 80s after sunset, 70s later tonight. Not a lot going on. High pressures in control, keeping things warm and keeping things dry. More mid-90s for you Thursday, Friday, and throughout the weekend. Next storm chance Sunday afternoon. I'm meteorologist Matt Standridge.

0: 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Looks like Riley Green's going to be at Stagecoach next year performing with Zach Top and Garth Brooks. Riley says he wants to stay all weekend to catch the other acts as well. 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
1: 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I'm Kim Allen. Whatever you're doing this afternoon at work or picking up kids, we appreciate you being here and making us your station for Central Mississippi. It's Nate Smith, US 96.3.

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That is Blake Shelton, US 96.3. Kim Allen with you. Now, Fisher's in next. I'll see you back tomorrow. Stay hydrated this afternoon, friends. It's hot. Chris Young. Tuxedo.

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That's Even If It Breaks Your Heart, the Eli Young Band, your hometown country, US 96.3. Fisher Alexander here. Let's go kick things off with our dad joke of the day. Here we go. Why don't seagulls fly over the bay? Because then they'd be bagels. Ba-doom-boom-tsh.

0: It is definitely getting to be boiled peanut season. 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It's original salted, Cajun, or spicy dill pickle. And if you'd like to place your order, there's a phone number that you can text, and it's all at the Rankin County Animal Shelter's Facebook page. So be sure to go by there and check it out. Just as a reminder, though, you need to have those orders in by September 24th, and you'll pick up the peanuts at the shelter on Saturday the 26th.
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2: MDOT reporting an accident southbound 55 right at the county line where 220 branches off of 55. Southbound 55, there's an accident with a disabled vehicle right past the off-ramp for 220 South, exit 104 near the county line. Let's please make sure we're buckled up and driving safely. That's your Metro traffic.
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1: It's a hot, summery day out there across central Mississippi. Temperatures have hit the mid-90s. Now we'll fall back to some 80s after sunset, 70s later tonight. Not a lot going on. High pressures in control, keeping things warm and keeping things dry. More mid-90s for you Thursday, Friday, and throughout the weekend. Next storm chance Sunday afternoon. I'm meteorologist Matt Standridge.

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We're going to be playing nothing but nonstop country music. Even throwing a couple of throwbacks as well. That's tomorrow at 9 a.m., powered by Dickies.

0: 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Last night's Taste of Flowood event, huge success. 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I'm Fisher. I did share some pictures from the event on our Facebook page, so if you'd like to go back and check it out, you can do so. But if you've never been, basically, there's this large grassy area where they rope it off, and you pay to get in, and you get a chance to sample. I think it's like between 40 and 50 different local vendors. And I enjoyed Crumble Cookie. They had some drinks from Southern Beverage. Let's see. Also, Genebena, Georgia Blue, Sweet Bliss Candy Company. Also, a catfish place that's going to be opening up a new location downtown, Shivers Creek Catfish. They had their food truck out there. But again, fantastic event. Huge props out to the City of Flowood and the Chamber of Flowood.
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2: MDOT reporting an accident southbound 55 right at the county line where 220 branches off of 55. Southbound 55, there's an accident with a disabled vehicle right past the off-ramp for 220 South, exit 104 near the county line. Let's please make sure we're buckled up and driving safely. That's your Metro traffic.
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Coming up tomorrow morning, be sure to tune in to Quinn and Tracy Lee here on your hometown country, US 96.3. 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

0: That is Riley Green and Think As You Drunk, your hometown country, US 96.3. So he's putting on a show over in Albuquerque recently whenever a fight broke out. And he ended up stopping the show, called over security to get them to break up the guys who were fighting. He kind of joked later that folks should hold it together for about 90 minutes before fighting. And they can fight at the end of the night, just not during the show. Switching gears, let's see how things are looking on that drive home.
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3: MDOT reporting the accident on southbound 55 just south of the 220 exit has now been cleared, but it remains slow on 55 southbound from Woodrow Wilson Avenue all the way to the other side of Fortification Street. So southbound 55, you're slow from Woodrow Wilson Avenue to the other side of Fortification Street. Let's please make sure we're buckled up and driving safely. That's your Metro traffic.
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9: It's a hot, summery day out there across central Mississippi. Temperatures have hit the mid-90s. Now, we'll fall back to some 80s after sunset, 70s later tonight. Not a lot going on. High pressures in control, keeping things warm and keeping things dry. More mid-90s for you Thursday, Friday, and throughout the weekend. Next storm chance Sunday afternoon. I'm meteorologist Matt Standridge.

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Recently scored his 23rd consecutive solo number one hit with this song. My gosh, 23.

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You could be in the runner for some fantastic prizes. 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And

0: Parmalee's Just the Way. Your hometown country, US 96.3, Fisher here. Well, this morning, Quinn and Tracy Lee were talking about how Tracy thinks it's okay to put on makeup while, and she says at a stop sign or a stoplight. And that I think is fine while driving. No, not so much. But don't try and put on deodorant, Tracy. For example, this 22-year-old man in Florida, he recently crashed his truck while attempting to put on deodorant. Fortunately, there were no injuries being reported. And he wasn't arrested, but he was cited for careless driving. So makeup, yes. Deodorant, no.
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3: MDOT reporting the accident on southbound 55 just south of the 220 exit has now been cleared, but it remains slow on 55 southbound from Woodrow Wilson Avenue all the way to the other side of Fortification Street. So southbound 55, you're slow from Woodrow Wilson Avenue to the other side of Fortification Street. Let's please make sure we're buckled up and driving safely. That's your Metro traffic.
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0: That is Stella Lefty in Boston, your hometown country, US 96.3 Fisher here. So this is kind of cool. So Lee Greenwood, he performed at the New York Yankees, New York Mets baseball game on September 10th. And he was on September 11th. He was flying back to Nashville whenever he got up on the Southwest flight and gave an impromptu performance of his song, God Bless the USA. And I'd love to have been there to see that. Switching gears, let's see how things are looking on that drive home.
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3: MDOT now reporting an accident on 220 northbound at West Capitol Street, exit 2A. That's northbound 220. On the right shoulder, there's an accident at West Capitol Street, exit 2A. Let's please make sure we're buckled up and driving safely. That's your Metro Traffic.
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9: This evening, expect mainly clear skies as temperatures fall back to the 80s after sunset and some 70s later tonight. The rest of the week seems to be on repeat. More sunshine, more mid-90s, and we'll have high pressure making sure things stay dry up until about the start of next week. I'm meteorologist Matt Standridge.

0: 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And tomorrow morning, starting at 5 a.m., be sure to tune in to Quinn and Tracy Lee right here on US 96.3. 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
2: MDOT now reporting an accident on 220 northbound at West Capitol Street, exit 2A. That's northbound 220. On the right shoulder, there's an accident at West Capitol Street, exit 2A. Let's please make sure we're buckled up and driving safely. That's your Metro traffic.
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Going, Going, Gone from Luke Combs, your hometown country, US 96.3. My name is Fisher Alexander, and if you happen to be new to the channel, I just want to say thank you so much for checking us out. My name is Fisher, my family and I live in Brandon, so we live where you live. Lauren Elena now with Chase Matthew. Another

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That is Morgan Wallen, where his music may be featured in the upcoming video game Grand Theft Auto 6. We are your hometown country, US 96.3. My name is Fisher Alexander, and this is your dad joke of the day for Wednesday. Here we go. Why don't seagulls fly over the bay? Because then they'd be bagels.

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7: This evening, expect mainly clear skies as temperatures fall back to the 80s after sunset and some 70s later tonight. The rest of the week seems to be on repeat. More sunshine, more mid-90s, and we'll have high pressure making sure things stay dry up until about the start of next week. I'm meteorologist Matt Standridge.

That is Billy Currington here on your hometown country, US 96.3. So this is pretty exciting. Florida Georgia Line, they just announced their reunion tour coming up next year. It's called Anything Goes Again, the Festival Tour. That's exciting. Ella Langley now, US 96.3.

I knew I'd see her around. I'd be at some party, she'd show up and I'd be walking out. Or across some parking lot, hiding behind her sister. I'd look up, she'd be at the red light beside me in that white Maxima with the sticker on the back. I'd act like I didn't see her. We pay at the same pumps, flip through the same stations, and slow down for the same curves, run around with the same crowd. We just needed some time. She could get on with her life, and I'd get on with mine. 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

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She's so

0: come in all walks of life. It could be the stalker at your favorite grocery store, the boutique owner who always gives back to her community, the office worker who always brings in the best home-baked goodies.
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Well, if you didn't know that, now you do. We're your hometown country, U.S. 96.3. Fisher Alexander's my name. I'm strolling out the door. Got Quinn and Tracy Lee in tomorrow morning starting at 5 a.m. And right now, it's Jordan Davis. Even worse.

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